to go, well, that just shows you how human I am. Here's a song, Looking. You're going to love this. Forest City, Exodus 35.

0: thought about this subject because, hold it, don't shut that radio off. It deals with giving financially. This Sunday, every single listener listening to my voice right now, every single listener needs to bring tithes and offerings to God's house every Sunday. Every Sunday. Listen to what the Bible says. Verse 5, chapter 35, verse 5. Take ye from among you an offering unto the Lord. Whosoever is of a willing heart, let him bring the offering of the Lord. Gold, silver, and brass. God says, hey, listen, as you give, you got to have a willing heart about this thing. Well, there goes my money. You know, the church is always, I don't know, I'm sure this has happened. I don't know if anybody in our church has ever griped about raising money. Largely, our church, if we have money to raise, they raise it. They just, they raised $16 million over 10 years. They raised $1 million to buy new buses. They raised $3 million to add on a new front on the property. They're building 600 churches in the Philippines, pay a pastor's salary for a year, and then build them a building. Hey, we don't have rich people. They're all working. No, I don't know of any multimillionaire in our church. I don't know of a millionaire in our church. But I tell you what, I have holy, godly people. Look what it says in verse 20. Look at 21. Turn there. Exodus 35, 21. And they came, everyone whose heart stirred him up, and everyone whose spirit made him willing. And they brought the Lord's offering to the work of the temple. Doesn't God speak to your heart? He does. I know he does. So, well, I don't hear him. Yes, you do hear him. You're just not listening. And so he says, here, both men and women, and he's going to deal with the men and women as willing-hearted. Everyone gold, everyone offering gold unto the Lord. Then he talks about the men. Every man whom thou hast found with blue and purple and red skins and all these things, every single man. And everyone did offer an offering of silver and brass brought to the Lord. And then he says all the women too, not just the men. Ladies, all, verse 25, all the women that were wise-hearted did spin their hands with their hands and brought that which they had spun, both blue and purple and scarlet and fine linen, and all the women whose heart God stirred up in wisdom to spin for with the hair. God says all these women, you know, I thank God for women. I thank God for women that their husbands said, let's give, and they want to give. I thank God for men that want to give, and they give. Ladies that want to give, and they give. And then he said the rulers, verse 27, and the rulers brought onyx stones and stones to be set for the ephod, the breastplate, spice, oil for light, anointing. Wait a minute, it doesn't end. The children, verse 29, of Israel brought the willing, whose heart God had made them willing. All manner of work. You know, everybody got involved. I don't know the projects that we're going to work on in 2027. I don't know them. But I've got Brother Fanera working on about 10 projects right now, maybe 12. And some are rather inexpensive. I don't know if we're going to build a parking garage. They say we can build one back here, three-story, for about $6 million. I don't know if that's true. We're going to get some prices on it. Oh, where are you going to come up with $6 million? Well, it may take a year or two or three. But if that's what God wants us to do, we're going to raise money. If God wants us to buy the corner building here, we're going to buy that in probably $3-5 million, probably $5 million just for 6 parking stalls and a 14,000 square foot building. Hey, we're going to raise the money for it. Our people will raise it. And I don't know, building across the street might be $5-10 million. We're going to buy one. We're just going to keep forward, going forward, investing in the Lord's work because we're running out of time, ladies and gentlemen. Soon and very soon, the King of Kings is coming. And if you're going to lay up treasure on earth, go ahead. But I would say let's lay up treasure in heaven where neither moth nor rust doth corrupt, where thieves do not break through and steal and destroy, but lay them up in heaven. Thank God for that privilege. It is a joy to give to the Lord's work. It's a joy to sacrifice. It's a joy that we've given retirement accounts. We've taken mortgages out on our house, the 25th anniversary and the 30th anniversary, big time. And we love it. We just love it. God takes care of us. God's not going to leave you hungry if you give to him. Father, bless our dear listeners, every pastor, every missionary that preaches Sunday. Fill them with your power, with your spirit. 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And I'd ask that every pastor would have the touch of an almighty God. Every listener would listen and amen and respond and walk the aisle at the invitation. Save many souls this weekend is our prayer. For we ask this prayer in that lovely name of Jesus. In Jesus' name, amen.
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Stay tuned. God bless.

Greetings, friends. If you have a few seconds, less than 5 minutes, join me right now as we look into a Bible passage that may encourage you, challenge you, and prepare you for today's spiritual battle. Learn something new, let God speak, and then, by the grace of God,

God, press on. Revelation chapter 2, verses 4 and 5. Nevertheless, I have somewhat against thee, because thou hast left thy first love. Remember, therefore, from whence thou art fallen, and repent, and do the first works, or else I will come unto thee quickly, and will remove thy candlestick out of his place, except thou repent. John writes his letter to the church at Ephesus while Emperor Domitian is in power. It has been about 30 years since Paul wrote his epistle to the Ephesian church. The church has cooled in its early zeal to know God and energetically serve Him. Their strong and ardent love for God has disappeared. They had not lost their love for God, but had simply left it. Friend, how about you? Can you remember the days of greater spiritual zeal and hunger to know God? Here are some signs that you may have left your first love. How about this? Maybe your love for the Word of God has cooled. You attend church on Sunday morning. You kind of punch the worship clock, probably with sincerity. But then you forget God for the rest of the Lord's day. Is God pleased when you use His day for recreation and self-gratification? Are you teaching your children to put sports before God? Repent. Give God His day. Maybe your courage to defend truth has cooled. Are you slow to speak out against the enemies of your king? Do you fear ridicule or rejection if you take an outspoken stand for truth in your church, at work, or even in your neighborhood? Repent. Lift your voice and let others know whose side you are on. Here's a sign that you've left your first love. Your zeal for souls has cooled. Have you, my friend, changed your theology to eliminate your responsibility to give the gospel to every creature? Be honest. Have you stopped sharing the gospel for fear of rejection? If you have, you need to do what this verse says, repent. Get back to compassionate gospel sharing. Souls are at stake. Don't tempt God to remove your candlestick of power and quench the power of the Holy Spirit. Get honest before God. If you see in these areas that you indeed have left your first love, ask forgiveness. Name your sin. Renew your early love for God. You can never lose by surrendering to the Lord. He, by His grace, will use you in ways maybe you never expected. If you've left your first love, repent. Do the first works. Come back to Him. Thanks, my friend, for listening. 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

Proverbs 28:26a says, "He that trusteth in his own heart is a fool." Beware of following gut feelings or "I just know in my heart" or "my heart is leading me to do." The book of Jeremiah says that the heart is deceitful above all things. God gave us a brain for more than just holding our ears apart. Logic your situation out. God gave us a big black book to do more than just carry to church on Sundays. Get into it and look for commandments that govern your situation or for principles. God gave us pastors and teachers and parents not because they needed a job, but so that you and I could go to them and get some advice. Maybe if we'd fill our hearts with hours and hours of Bible reading and memorization, then maybe we could trust what our heart is leading us to do. Maybe. Something to think about.

There is a name I love to hear. I love to sing its worth. It sounds like music in mine ear, the sweetest name on earth.

Amazing grace, how sweet the sound, that saved a wretch like me. I once was lost, but now I'm found, was blind, but now I see.

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I was restless in my search to find a corner of my own. I needed just one chance.

0: Rainbow Beauties from Catastrophe. This is Ken Ham encouraging all churches to start their thinking with God's Word. Nearly all of the world's opals are found in my home country of Australia. And that's because in nature, opals only form under very specific conditions. And Noah's flood would have produced just the right mix of conditions to allow opals to form. You see, opals don't take millions of years to form. In the lab, they can be produced in just weeks. And the man-made opal is almost indistinguishable from the natural-made one. Gems like opals remind us that God can make something beautiful out of anything, even out of his judgment on the world. God can take any sinner and through his son turn them into a thing of great beauty.
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the Lord himself shall descend from heaven with a shout, with the voice of the archangel, and with the trump of God. And the dead in Christ shall rise first. Then we which are alive and remain shall be caught up together with them in the clouds to meet the Lord in the air. And so shall we ever be with the Lord.

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Thank you.

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1: For the Lord himself shall descend from heaven with a shout, with the voice of the archangel, and with the trump of God. And the dead in Christ shall rise first. Then we which are alive and remain shall be caught up together with them in the clouds to meet the Lord in the air. And so shall we ever be with the Lord.

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1: In John 9:7, the Bible says, "And said unto him, Go wash in the pool of Siloam," which is by interpretation sent. "He went his way therefore and washed and came seeing." This man we're talking about had been blind from birth. He had never seen a sunrise, a face, a flower, or the people he loved around him. Then Jesus came along and did something that must have seemed very unusual. He made clay, he put it on the man's eyes, and then told him, "Go wash in the pool of Siloam." Jesus could have healed him instantly with a word. He could have simply touched his eyes and given him sight, but he gave him instructions, "Go wash." And the man went. Think about what that required. He had clay covering his eyes, and Jesus was telling a blind man to go somewhere he couldn't see. He had to trust the voice of the one who gave the command. The Bible doesn't tell us that he questioned Jesus. "He went his way, therefore, and washed and came seeing," it says. The miracle wasn't in the clay, wasn't in the pool, didn't have special healing powers. The power was in Jesus and the obedience. Sometimes God gives us instructions that may seem too simple. Pray, forgive, wait, speak, be still. Listen to God's instructions.
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My name is Ken Schaefer from Larimore, North Dakota, and I've been honored to record a couple times here at Faith Music Missions. 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

0: If these old overalls could tell their story, it would not be one of fame and glory, but it'd be about that hard-working daddy of mine who forged out his living, working in Cherry Hill mine. He would bring those overalls home as black as coal. Mom would put them in that number 3 wash tub, and you've never seen anyone work so hard as she would labor, toil, and scrub. I remember one day I went outside to play, and over the hill came Dad in that old green and black Chevrolet. A prettier truck you never did see. Sure did make an impression on me. Why, I could go on and on about my childhood days and wonderful memories of old-fashioned ways. The Bible says, honor thy father and mother, that thy days may be long upon the earth. That's why I love with all my heart my mom and my dad who gave me birth. They brought me into this world when times were tough, and just to make ends meet were meager and rough. 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So why shouldn't I love my mom and my dad?
1: 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Nelson Creek was the place I

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1: From a random call for help and a seemingly strange disappearance comes the story of the wonderful hymn, Jesus is the Sweetest Name I Know. This is Greg Dowdy, and thank you for joining us today for Traveler's Tales, produced by Enjoying the Journey. We are thrilled to share stories from our Christian heritage. A special thanks to Jerry Vargo for both his research on this history, but also for his permission to share it with you. From 1922 to 1929, Peter W. Philpott was serving as the pastor of the Moody Church in Chicago, Illinois. One night, he was awakened by a call to come help a young woman staying at the Stevens Hotel, now named the Conrad Hilton, within the city. He arrived to find her in the company of two family members. The woman, Lila Long, was gravely ill and in great distress. Pastor Philpott prayed for her physical needs, but also had the privilege of leading her to faith in Christ. Late the next day, he phoned the hotel to see how she was doing, only to learn that the three people had already checked out. He wondered what had become of them, but had no way of getting in touch. 5 or 6 years later, Peter Philpott moved to California and was the pastor of a large church in Los Angeles. At the close of one service, who should come up to him? The three people he had met in Chicago. They had seen his picture in a church advertisement and came to meet him. He'd learned that an emergency had required their rapid departure from Chicago, and they apologized for not getting in touch with him. Lila Long thanked him for pointing her to the Savior. Her life was wonderfully changed, and she was now using her musical talent to serve the Lord. She handed Pastor Philpott a copy of Jesus is the Sweetest Name I Know, written after her conversation. She said, I have written this especially for you in remembrance of the day that you introduced me to the most wonderful person I've ever known. Pastor Philpott asked her, what was the inspiration for the theme of this song? She replied that she knew a medical missionary in China who gave the gospel to everyone he treated for their medical needs. One day, a very old woman, stooped with age, came to the clinic. It was evident that she had traveled a long distance to come to the clinic by the mud caked on her feet. After treating the woman, as was his custom, the missionary led her to Christ. Several days later, the woman came back to the clinic. The missionary asked her what she needed medically. The old woman said that she did not need any medical attention, but that she wanted to ask a question of the missionary. The old woman said to the missionary, He saved me. He lives in my heart, and he has made me so happy, but, sir, I have forgotten his name. The missionary said to the old woman, His name is Jesus. The woman bowed low, as Orientals do, and thanked the missionary for telling her his name. As the old woman left the missionary, he could hear her repeatedly saying as she walked away, Jesus, Jesus, Jesus. She traveled all that long way just to learn his name. Lila Long told Pastor Philpott, that was what gave me the idea for this song. The song says, there have been names that I loved to hear, but never has there been a name so dear to this heart of mine as the name divine, the precious, precious name of Jesus. And the chorus says, Jesus is the sweetest name I know, and he's just the same as his lovely name. And that's the reason why I love him so. Oh, Jesus is the sweetest name I know. Friend, the Bible says in Acts 4:12 that there is none other name under heaven given among men whereby we must be saved. And that name is Jesus. If you have never called upon the name of Jesus to save you from your sin, you can right now. And you too can discover for yourself that Jesus is the sweetest name I know. Be sure to visit our website, etj.bible, for free resources, devotional content, and an archive of all of our episodes.

I'm Pastor Thomas Alvis from Powhatan, Virginia. 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

My name is Cheryl Schaefer, and my favorite verse is Isaiah 26:3. Thou wilt keep him in perfect peace, whose mind is stayed on thee, because he trusteth in thee. 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
1: Your forecast for Evansville and the surrounding tri-state area for today: cloudy, a chance of rain later in the day with a high of 80. For tonight, cloudy, a chance of rain with a low of 60. Chance of rain early in the day on Sunday. Otherwise, clouds give over to sunshine later in the day with a high of 79 and becoming mostly cloudy Sunday night with a low near 63. Monday's calling for a mix of sun and clouds with a high 91. Again, for today, cloudy with rain possible later with a high near 80.

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1: Your forecast for Evansville and the surrounding tri-state area for today, cloudy, a chance of rain later in the day with a high of 80. For tonight, cloudy, a chance of rain with a low of 60. Chance of rain early in the day on Sunday. Otherwise, clouds give over to sunshine later in the day with a high of 79 and becoming mostly cloudy Sunday night with a low near 63. Monday's calling for a mix of sun and clouds with a high 91. Again, for today, cloudy with rain possible later with a high near 80.

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1: Your forecast for Evansville and the surrounding tri-state area for tonight: cloudy with a chance of some rain, a low near 60 degrees. Cloudy early tomorrow on Sunday, giving way to some sunshine with a high near 79. For tomorrow night, increasing cloudiness with a low near 63. Looking ahead to Monday, cloudy skies early with some sunshine later with a high 91. Again for tonight, cloudy skies with a chance of some rain, a low near 60.

0: The Psalms of the Bible show God at His most gentle and most powerful. They are God stooping down to pick us up. Welcome to The Daily Psalm on Faith Music Radio, narrated by Bill Flowers and brought to you each day at this time.
1: Today's reading of the Psalms is Psalm 109. Psalm 109. To the chief musician, a psalm of David. Hold not thy peace, O God of my praise, for the mouth of the wicked and the mouth of the deceitful are opened against me. They have spoken against me with a lying tongue. They compassed me about also with words of hatred, and fought against me without a cause. For my love they are my adversaries, but I give myself unto prayer. And they have rewarded me evil for good, and hatred for my love. Set thou a wicked man over him, and let Satan stand at his right hand. When he shall be judged, let him be condemned, and let his prayer become sin. Let his days be few, and let another take his office. Let his children be fatherless, and his wife a widow. Let his children be continually vagabonds and beg. Let them seek their bread also out of their desolate places. Let the extortioner catch all that he hath, and let the stranger spoil his labor. Let there be none to extend mercy unto him, neither let there be any to favor his fatherless children. Let his posterity be cut off, and in the generation following let their name be blotted out. Let the iniquity of his fathers be remembered with the Lord, and let not the sin of his mother be blotted out. Let them be before the Lord continually, that he may cut off the memory of them from the earth. Because that he remembered not to show mercy, but persecuted the poor and needy man, that he might even slay the broken in heart. As he loved cursing, so let it come unto him. As he delighted not in blessing, so let it be far from him. As he clothed himself with cursing, like as with his garment, so let it come into his bowels like water, and like oil into his bones. Let it be unto him as the garment which covereth him, and for a girdle wherewith he is girded continually. Let this be the reward of mine adversaries from the Lord, and of them that speak evil against my soul. But do thou for me, O God, the Lord, for thy name's sake, because thy mercy is good, deliver thou me. For I am poor and needy, and my heart is wounded within me. I am gone like the shadow, and it declineth. I am tossed up and down as the locust. My knees are weak through fasting, and my flesh faileth of fatness. I became also a reproach unto them. When they looked upon me, they shaked their heads. Help me, O Lord my God. O save me according to thy mercy, that they may know that this is thy hand, that thou, Lord, hast done it. Let them curse, but bless thou. When they arise, let them be ashamed, but let thy servant rejoice. Let mine adversaries be clothed with shame, and let them cover themselves with their own confusion, as with a mantle. I will greatly praise the Lord with my mouth, yea, I will praise him among the multitude, for he shall stand at the right hand of the poor, to save him from those that condemn his soul.
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1: Your forecast for Evansville and the surrounding tri-state area for tonight: cloudy with a chance of some rain, a low near 60 degrees. Cloudy early tomorrow on Sunday, giving way to some sunshine with a high near 79. For tomorrow night, increasing cloudiness with a low near 63. Looking ahead to Monday, cloudy skies early with some sunshine later with a high 91. Again for tonight, cloudy skies with a chance of some rain, a low near 60.

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1: I started out to win this race, to serve the